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0: 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I'm your host here on Wednesdays from 8 to 10 for your listening enjoyment, and enjoyment we shall have. Starting off with Gil Mallay from the soundtrack to the television show Kolchak the Night Stalker with Massage Parlor. Then we had New Jersey's own Betty LeVette, It Ain't Easy. Then the beloved Dobro playing yodeler, Cliff Carlisle with the Chicken Roost Blues. Yeah. And if it can't get any better, listen to this. Back at the Chicken Shack. Well.

Woo, getting a little greasy with it here back at the Chicken Shack here on a Wild Wednesday, starting to set off with Claude Robinson singing about his cotton-picking mama. Woo, mercy. Then we had Mary B. Yeah, the initial B. That's all I know. Something from my baby. Then the Duque singing about the Night Owl off the VJ label. Then we had Mr. Louie Louie himself, Richard Berry, with Yama Yama Pretty Mama. Whew. All right, sit down. Maybe crack open a cold one. What do you say? Hmm?

All right, let's hold it right there. What do you think? Ah, hey, hey, come on. Ah, hey, hey, hey, it's over, it's over. A little crying your beer honky-tonk there for you. I'm all choked up. I'm about it myself here. Starting off with, yeah, going back to the little darling sides, Johnny Paycheck. He's in a hurry to get home to my wife. And then we had, yeah, we got to laugh about that one, yeah. Ah. Got to laugh to keep from crying. Then we had George Jones, Just One More, and finish up with Gary Stewart, She's Acting Single, and I'm Drinking Doubles. Woo! Been there more than once, I must say. But I digress, because it's time for the six-pack. Woo! Six-pack, baby! Where we focus on one artist and play six tracks. And tonight we're going to be doing something a little bit different. We're going to be focusing on one particular album. This is Live and Burning by none other than Sun Seals. This is the hard stuff, folks. Sit back and enjoy.

yeah, I feel good again. That's all right, huh? I tell you what I'm gonna do. I'm gonna do a little taste of soul. Y'all bring it down a little taste over there. I'm gonna get that. Hold it now. Don't start no light there. I'm gonna get that young man. Yeah, you did right, boy. You stopped playing.

All right, there we have it. Classic live Sun Seals off the Alligator label going back to 1978 from the Wise Fools Pub in Chicago with a band that included A.C. Reed on saxophone and Lacey Gibson on guitar. We heard, starting off, I Can't Hold Out, The Woman I Love, Funky Bitch, Help Me Somebody, a superlative version of Detroit Junior's Call My Job, and finished up with Hot Sauce. Woo! Some smoking guitar playing. You heard it here back at the Chicken Shack. Now, when I was educating myself in this music back in the 80s, the major force in releasing modern Chicago blues was Alligator Records. And the first album I picked up was Sun Seals. And I was lucky enough to see the man perform countless times at the Lone Star Cafe in New York City. Unfortunately, he ran into a lot of bad times near the end of his life, but we won't get into that now. But let's talk about last week's show. Yeah. Now, if you heard last week's show, you heard a heck of a program. The votes are in. But have no fear. You can check it out in the archive. WFDU.FM has an archive button. You click on that. Click on Back at the Chicken Shack, and you can listen to this show anytime you want, as often as you want. Courtesy of the internet. We all love it. We're all there all the time, distracting us from the real world. But I digress. Why take my word for it? Let's hear from Elaine from Palm Coast. Hear what she says about last week's show. Elaine, please. See, that's the rub. I don't know whether the show is scream-worthy every week or she's just overreacting.

0: Okay, winding up first half of tonight's festivities with Jerry Cole and his Spaceman with T, Roadster Rock. 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

went up to Chicago, laid my burden down. 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

0: Okay, let's put it right there, back at the Chicken Shack here on a Wild Wednesday. Starting off with Rock and Roll Hall of Famer Al Kooper with Shuggie Otis, One Room Country Shack off the Kooper Session album. Then we went back to the Vanguard Years, a little autobiographical tale from Charlie Musselwhite, Too Hot to Touch. Ooh, yeah. On cue. And then we had Harvey Mandel asking the musical question, what the funk? You know, like, what the funk?
1: Whatever.
0: Okay, let's move on, shall we, huh?

There we have three tracks produced by Lee Scratch Perry, reggae pioneer. Starting off with Susie Cadogan and doing Hurts So Good, and hey, making it her own, let me tell you. I think that's the best version ever. Then we had the Hurricanes, they're walking the streets. Then we finished up, yeah, that was Junior Mervin of Police and Thieves fame with Crossover. We're crossing over. We crossing over? No, we're not going. We're staying right here. Staying where we are, where it's safe. And where is that, pray tell? Why, Sin City, of course.

another track. He's alone with the flag in his hand. He heard a train pass by years ago. He's waiting on the Jubilee train.

0: Back at the chicken shack, keeping things funky here. Right down to the wire. On a wild Wednesday, starting off in Sin City with Charlie Gore, but then we hit the road. Yeah, with Dave Alvin and the Guilty Men back in 96 from Austin, Texas. A medley, if you will. Jubilee Train, then Woody Guthrie's Do Re Mi, and finished up with Chuck Berry's Promised Land. That was followed up with, yeah, a supergroup, a proverbial supergroup, if you will, The Word. John Medeski, North Mississippi All-Stars, all backing up Robert Randolph with Swamp Road. And that brings us right up to speed with a going out of request. Bruce of Glenrock wants to hear some George Thorogood. And we aim to please here back at the Chicken Shack. Yes, we do.
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He said, let me go and ask my wife. He come out of the house. I could see in his face. I know there was no. He said, I don't know, man. She kind of funny, you know. I said, I know. Everybody funny.

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songs go. Kids sure play funny music these days, and they play it in the strangest ways. Said it looks to me like they've all gone wild. It was peaceful back when I was a child. Well, man, could it be that the girls and boys

A little boy of three, sitting on the floor, looks up and says, "Daddy, what is war?" "Son, that's when people fight and die." A little boy of three says, "Daddy, why?" Young man of 17 in Sunday school,

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A lot of weird, ungodly tales about Marie. She's supposed to have a lot of magic potions.

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But that strong stuff, oh, it was always his weakness. 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And I know that he was so ashamed and sorry for all those bad things that he did to you.

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1: Breaker 19, this here's a rubber duck. You got a copy on me, Big Ben? Come on. Yeah, 10-4, Big Ben, for sure, for sure. By golly, it's clean clear to Flagtown. Come on. Yeah, it's a big 10-4 there, Big Ben. Yeah, we definitely got the front door, good buddy. Mercy sakes alive, looks like we got us a convoy.
2: It was the dark of the moon on the 6th of June in a Kenworth pulling logs. Cab over Pete with a reefer on and a Jimmy hauling hogs. We is heading for Bear on I-10 about a mile out of Shaky Town. I says, Pigpen, this here's a rubber duck and I'm about to put the hammer down.

0: about 10-4, about 5 miles or so. 10, roger, them hulks is getting intense up here.
1: By the time we got into Tulsa town, we had 85 trucks in all. But they's a roadblock up on the Cloverleaf, and them bears is wall to wall. Yeah, them Smokies as thick as bugs on a bumper. They even had a bear in the air. I says, calling all trucks, this here is the duck. We about to go.

0: 10-9 on that Big Ben. Negatory, Big Ben. You're still too close. Yeah, them hawks are starting to close up my sinuses. Mercy sake, you better back off another 10.
1: Well, we rolled up Interstate 44 like a rocket sled on rails. We tore up all of our swindle sheets and left them setting on the scales. By the time we hit that shy town, them bears was getting smart. They'd brought up some reinforcements from the Illinois National Guard. There's armored cars and tanks and jeeps and rigs of every size. Yeah, them chicken coops was full of bears and choppers filled the skies. Well, we shot the line, we went for broke with 1,000 screaming trucks and 11 long-haired friends of Jesus in a chartreuse microbus.
0: Yeah, rubber duck to Sodbuster. Come on there, yeah. 10-4, Sodbuster. Listen, you want to put that microbus in behind that suicide jockey? Yeah, he's hauling dynamite, and he needs all the help he can get.
1: Well, we laid a strip for the Jersey Shore and prepared to cross the line. I could see the bridge was lined with bears, but it didn't have a doggone dime. I says, Pigpen, this here's a rubber duck. We just ain't going to pay no toll. So we

I've saved enough money. 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Just me and my kids and my honey. Mama said that little Tommy's not doing too well in school. Said he keeps talking about his daddy that he hardly knows. The teacher said he just sits at his desk all day and draws pictures of trucks. I guess I know what that means and what it shows. 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And here lately, it's showing on me too. Oh, I saw a lot of the country at first, and I really liked it then. But anymore, there's just none of it new. Oh, what a long old haul this one's been. I've had rain most of the way, and now it's beginning to pour. Sure looks cold, that wind blowing up through that canyon. But gotta keep my spirits up, so I guess I'll just sing a little more.

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I get to thinking lots of times about back when I was a lad, of the old home place where I grew up, of the days both good and bad. My overalls were hand-me-downs, my shoes were full of holes. I used to walk 4 miles to school every day, through the rain, the sleet, and the cold. I've seen the nights when my daddy would cry for the things that his family would need. But all he ever got was a badland farm and 7 hungry mouths to feed. And yet our home fire never flickered once, 'cause when all these things went wrong, Mama took the hymn book down and Mama sang a song.

I've been rocked to sleep many a night to the tune of What a Friend. 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
0: I'm sorry. I thought it was riding.

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Old truck shoulder smoked on it, crap. 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

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Man, it's just great. I hate summer, winter, fall, and spring.